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This is Moscow. This is Moscow calling. On the 12th of April, the Soviet Union orbited a spaceship around the Earth with a man on board. The astronaut is a Soviet citizen, Major Gagarin Yuri Alexeyevich.

Russ was with Yuri Gagarin as he orbited the Earth 190 miles above.

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1: 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I pull up, step in the kitchen.